A different sound for Sylvan Esso, and I'm loving it. That's Hot Slob on Indie 1023, new music from the band. And they are eventually going to make their way to Colorado, but their show's not till next year. A long wait for that one, but I am here for it. Sylvan Esso. I'll learn all the words, and we can sing them together when they come through in March. David Bowie and Genesis Owusu, just after 6 o'clock on your Tuesday night. And I'm Jesse Witten. I just played you some new music, but there's going to be lots more of that today. Jason Thomas is coming back at 9 o'clock for a new episode of Here First, his new music discovery show. And I'm Jesse Witten. We're hanging out till that time when Jason comes back at 9. And for now, it's Bleachers, and it's a very personal new album for frontman Jack Antonoff. This song in particular, it's about his wedding that happened just 3 years ago. This is Dirty Wedding Dress on Indie 102.3.

0: That scream is pretty cathartic. In fact, this whole song is really cathartic. It's called Sympathy Magic. And for Florence Welch, this is about her long-standing feeling of wanting to belong in the music industry, wanting to be seen as worthy or credible to her peers, and letting that go. Letting it go. You are where you're supposed to be. You don't need to have any, what is it, imposter syndrome. You don't need to prove yourself worthy to anyone else. You are where you are. That's Sympathy Magic. Florence said so. We had Velvet Daydream before that. That's Colorado Music with their song Next Time, and Bleachers here on Indy 102.3. Jesse Witten helping you out on this Tuesday night with some wonderful new music discovery. We're also going to remember our classics, too. I've got some Stevie Wonder all queued up, and just reminds me of when I got to see him like 5 feet away from myself at Grand Doozy. Who else was there for that one and done festival here in Denver, Colorado? There are a lot of festivals coming back this summer in Colorado. There's a first-time festival happening the last weekend of July. We'll talk about it all in a little bit. Also going to play some new music from Snowcaps. So stick around. A listener-supported Indy 102.3.
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0: So much has happened since Snowcaps released their record last year, their one and only record. I'd be surprised if there were more, but it's a project of the Crutchfield sisters, MJ Lenderman, and producer Brad Cook. That's our song, Coast. And since this has come out, Katie Crutchfield, well, she's having a baby. And Allison Crutchfield, she is, I don't know if you know this, she's a musician just by hobby. Yeah, she's in a lot of bands. Yeah, she makes a lot of great music. She is like a music executive, and she just joined a new management company this year, and it's kind of a big deal. MJ Lenderman, he's selling out stadiums this year. So, yeah, they're busy. They're busy. Had Stevie Wonder and Jason Isbell in that set as well. It's listener supported. 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And a few days ago, I was chatting to a listener, and they said they had one request, and it was an ongoing request. They wanted to hear more of the Linda Lindas. I'm going to make that happen for you. We've got All in My Head coming up on indie1023. Thanks for listening.
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We're having an interesting conversation about Song of the Summer and how there doesn't seem to be like one song emerging to claim the throne this year. But I would submit that Miami from Pigeon is a very viable contender. What do you think? That's what I want to listen to all this summer. The music video is what did it for me, though. The bandmates just like popping up in the field as sunflowers. That's the vibe I want this summer. I want a sunflower summer. And Pigeon, they're giving it to us here on 81.23. Next to The Cure and the Linda Lindas by request, I'm Jesse Witten, getting on some Joe Newman up next. His project J-Drome 87, making his solo project sound like a username. The track and field cut here on 81.23 after he vetted it with his listeners on his website before he actually released it. He wanted to know what people thought about it because he wasn't sure. Sure. Who is he without Alt-J? Well, this is what he sounds like without Alt-J.

along the dusty Winnemucca Road, when along came a semi with a high-end canvas-covered load. If you're going to Winnemucca, Mac, with me you can ride. And so I climbed into the cab, and then I settled down inside. He asked me if I'd seen a road with so much dust and sand, and I said, listen,

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Discovery on Indie 102.3, hearing from Magi Merlin, that song Spice Kick, Big Wild, and Fugees just after 7 o'clock on your Tuesday night. And I'm looking all the way to the end of the month because there are a few shows coming up that you just can't miss. If you've never seen Locut Connie live, you are missing something special. They leave it on the stage, I'll say that much. And they're going to play a few stages here in Colorado. They'll be at the Aggie Theater in Fort Collins on June 26th, the next day at Bluebird Theater for us, playing some of this new music. This is Living in the USA from Locut Connie on Indie 102.3.

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0: I heard Jason play the song the other day, and I just told him, I'm in love. I need more of that. This is a duo out of Portland, and it's their debut album. It's called It Comes in Waves. Played the song Hot Blooded from New Constellations with Manchester Orchestra and Loka Kani. But that's a lot of names to have to memorize. You can get the details at indie1023.org. That's where our real-time playlist keeps you informed of all the new music discovery, of which there is plenty. I'm going to play you something new from Noah Kahn as well. We're digging a little deeper into his latest album and then checking into the local community, playing something from the local 303.
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0: That Colorado band names their influences as Bob Dylan and Big Thief and Mitski and Lucinda Williams. It's the band Trouble's Braids with their song Pilot Light. And they have a show coming up on July 25th, but I will warn you, it's in Fort Collins. It's a stunning venue, super small, so it's going to be a really intimate experience. Highly recommend. If you like what you hear from that Boulder-based band, definitely head out to see them at the Atrium. But it's not going to be a massive space, so very few people will get the honor. Someone who is playing a massive space, Noah Kahan, also in that set. He's got the Great Divide tour, and it's sold out. The whole thing, the whole tour at all these stadiums, including his two stops at Coors Field. So hopefully you already got those tickets. That's the song Doors next to PM Dawn on Indie 102.3. I'm going to play some new stuff from Jack White. We just got some details on the new album that he's dropping. You're hearing it on Indie 102.3. It's listener-supported music with Johnny Blue Skies also on the way.
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That's a pre-pandemic treat from Belle and Sebastian. Their song Sister Buddha, Next to Garbage, and Johnny Blue Skies and the Dark Clouds. And recently we've been getting these singles from Jack White. We didn't quite know what the plan was, but turns out it's the follow-up to his 2024 release, the No Name release. And this one does have a name. It's Frozen Charlotte. And this track, this is going to be the opener to the brand new album, G.O.D. and the Broken Ribs on Indie 102.3.

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0: Portugal the Man, that is a project based out of Alaska, but they often just get swept into this category of like Northwest because they're based in Portland now. But this album in particular is really informed by the frontman's experience growing up in Alaska and his family being professional dog sledders. That's about as Alaskan as you can get next to salmon fishermen. It's next to Colorado's own Kiltro and Suki Waterhouse coming out with that new album, Loveland. And I'm Jesse Witten bringing it to you on this Tuesday night, which, by the way, Jason Thomas, who was just here earlier, he's coming back. He's going to be here at 9 o'clock for a full hour of new music discovery. It's a show called Here First every Tuesday night at 9 o'clock. I'm going to play you some Icelandic music in a little bit. No, it's not Bjork. Leve is on the way. It's Indie 102.3.
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0: unpack here. The song, the lyrics are so funny. The way that the song just like goes to another level when you can't imagine it getting more intense. It just drops again into a bigger beat. Oh, it's Get Down Services on Indie 102.3. And I have to say, my husband is like one of the biggest hipsters on the planet. And I play this song for him and I got immediate cred. So if you're trying to get cred with a total hipster, play them Get Down Services. They might not have heard The Radiator, and then it's going to blow their top. Had Haim and Japandroids and Leve all on Indie 102.3. 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
3: That's a man.

Another single from the Last Dinner Party's sophomore album. That's Big Dog on Indie 102.3 next to Big Brother and The Holding Company and Temper Trap. Sweet Disposition. I love that song. It just makes me feel cinematic, I guess is the word for it. And I'm Jesse Witten on Indie 102.3. I urge you to take a look at our concert calendar. I was just swimming in it earlier today, and there's just so much good music coming through Colorado. In fact, the Church are going to be here soon. I was surprised by this tour. A lot of the dates are already sold out, but they're going to be in Denver on July 11th. It'll be the very end of their tour with us, and I'm going to play you something from the Church in a little bit. First, a new song from Panda Bear and Sonic Boom. I'm obsessed. It's new music on Indie 102.3, and if you like that, stick around at 9 o'clock. Jason Thomas is going to be back for a full hour of new music discovery. His show here first on Indie 102.3.

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1: Welcome to the show. My name is Jason Thomas, ready to give you some awesome music for an entire hour. Here first is the show. This is where we play you some of the newest, coolest stuff that has just come in for an entire hour. And we're going to start off the show this week with Julia Jacklin. This one just dropped an album announcement. We have it. The record is called The Gem. It's going to be out September 25th. I'm sure it'll be a gem. Here's Get Away From Me. I Think I'll Love You Soon. Julia Jacklin starting off the show this week. This is here first on Indy 102.3.

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Oh, yeah. Rock band out of Nashville, Tennessee. All Them Witches right there. We heard Hold Up, Say What, and Ed O'Brien before that. That's a song that kind of jumped out at me from his new record, Blue Morpho. We heard Teachers from Ed O'Brien, a name you might know from the band Radiohead, right? We continue with Lorraine. This track gets kind of frantic in the middle here. Interesting. Listen, Soulless Cycle right here from Lorraine. This is here first on Indie 102.3.

0: All right, that's UK band Pigeon. We've been playing them for you a little bit. Wanted to go a little bit deeper into that record. The record is called Outta National, and that one came out in early May. Mirror Test right there from Pigeon. We also heard Wild Pink with Round of Applause at the End of the World, and Lorraine back there with Soulless Cycle. This is all brand new music coming at you, so the playlist that might come in handy if you heard something that you really liked, you missed the artist and title. 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That's all we play on the show, brand new music. This is Here First, and we're coming right back.
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0: A track right there from Bonobo, a name that's been around in electronic music for, I mean, decades now. He's been putting out stuff since the early 2000s, so 25 years or so. He's got another record on the way in September, Me and You, right there from Bonobo. We heard Ice Age before that. Danish rock band just came out with a new record. We heard The Week, and Baby Rose got the set going with But Never Mind. One more short break here, and then we'll play a whole bunch of brand new music. That's what we've been doing on the show. That's what we'll keep doing on the show until the top of the hour. It is Here First, and we'll be right back.
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4: Collect my life, bells are ringing.

Yeah, new single right there from the Linda. Linda is a band that's still very, very young. We heard Burning Out and Ear before that gave us Ne Plus Ultra. We have Swedish artist The Tallest Man on Earth for you right now. This is a track that just dropped. It's called Colors. This is here first on Indie 102.3.

Oh, yeah. Ty Siegel right there. Prolific artist. And if I told you that Ty Siegel has an album and an EP coming out on the same day later on the summer, that would track, right? That would sound about right. Yeah, August 28th, an album and an EP coming out that day. We heard Black Paint right there from Ty Siegel. Alawiya before that gave us Maktoub. I think that's how you pronounce that. And The Tallest Man on Earth back there with Colors. Okay, we'll do it again same time next week. We'll play an hour of some of the newest, coolest stuff that has just come in. My name is Jason Thomas, your host, and just want to say thank you for checking out the show. Always a ton of fun sharing brand new music with you. So, yeah, hope you've been enjoying what you've been hearing tonight. We're going to get to a track from American Football. Got to go back to that record. Again, this right here is another one from Magi Merlin. We played a few songs from this record. Full-length debut from the artist out of Montreal is going to be out July 10th. Magi Merlin, once again, here is Pixie with three X's in the middle there. This is your first on Indie 102.3, and we'll do it again next week. See ya.

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Yeah, we bring it back to the start. Here's a moment of silence, bring it back to the art. Mind blowing, it's a classical part of Zamrock, a hip hop, an alternative spark. Yeah, it's the way that I'm on.

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Gurriers, that is a band out of Ireland, and they're giving us a second album, their very second album, called Nobody's Coming to Save You, also the name of that song. What's going on? I'm Sean Lucetto here on Indy 102.3 in for Dana Myers. I'll be here tomorrow as well. She's back on Friday morning, so you can look forward to that. Today's Winning Wednesday. I'll catch you up on what you're scoring as far as concert tickets are concerned. All day today, we'll do that in a few songs, and all things the morning show, going under the covers, your morning rewind. All right, we'll talk about those things in just a few songs. Now, the opener for Phoebe Bridgers here, Alex G on Indy 102.3.

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0: The latest from Thundercat, Funny Friends, A$AP Rocky on that one. That's off his latest album, Distracted. A lot of great collaborations on that one. U.S. Girls and Alex G in that run of songs. Your live playlist while we're spending time together this morning is at indie1023.org. Now, we have a lot going on today, so grab your coffee, pull up a chair, maybe take some notes. Coming up at 7:20, we're going to go under the covers and celebrate another big album anniversary. 8:20, your morning rewind. What do I have lined up for the rewind? Let me think on that one. I have a few things in mind. And as far as winning Wednesday all day today, you have a chance to score tickets to see the Avett Brothers at Red Rocks on the 11th of July. So listen during the 9 o'clock hour with me if you're looking to score those tickets on this winning Wednesday here on Indie 1023. Good morning.
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That song is Pilot Light. I'm Sean Lucetto, and from all of us here at Indie 1023, wishing a very happy birthday, speaking of Boulder, to the great Jello Biafra.

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Mitski, If I Leave, here on Indie 102.3. You heard New Order and Washed Out in that run of songs. I'm Sean, covering for Dana Myers, 720-ish. We're going to go back under the covers, celebrating an iconic album from the 70s and its accomplishments on this day. It's Harry Nilsson, Jump Into the Fire, Indie 102.3. Good morning.

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1: Yo, remember back on

Little Barry, Luggin' Hurts on Indie 102.3. Little Barry has a new album out there, so if you like what you heard, check it out. It's called Gravity Freeze. I'm Sean, in for Dana Myers this morning. We're going to go under the covers 7:20-ish and celebrate a great songwriter and one of the biggest artists of all time covering that songwriter. Right now, it's Father John Misty, The Payoff, here on Indie 102.3.

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0: 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The latest from Metric on Indy 102.3. I'm Sean Lucetto covering for Dana Myers this morning. We're about to go back under the covers in seconds.
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0: Yeah, let's go back under the covers, back to 1971 when Carole King's album Tapestry went number one on this day and stayed there for like 15 weeks or something like that. And it's now 14 times platinum. So yeah, that's what we're celebrating this morning. Carole King's Tapestry going number one on this day in 1971. Huge album. I know I couldn't escape it during my childhood. My mom listened to that album nonstop. And in fact, many covers out there of songs from Carole King. But this one, amazing, from a very young Michael Jackson doing one of the biggest songs from Tapestry, You've Got a Friend, on Indy 102.3.

0: No Caps Coast on Indy 102.3. Of course, that is MJ Lenderman with the Crutchfield Sisters. I don't think any of them would argue that they were highly influenced by who you heard before Snow Caps. Carole King, It's Too Late, off the Tapestry album, and that was the highlight for Under the Covers this morning, which happens for you 7:20-ish weekday mornings with Dana Myers. But Tapestry on this day in 1971 went number one and stayed there for like 15 weeks, and it's 14 times platinum, so that's how big it is. One of the greatest selling albums of all time. And the cover, of course, Michael Jackson, You've Got a Friend. And if you have something you want to hear for Under the Covers, let us know. Let Dana Myers know. 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

It's Modest Mouse and Picking Dragon's Pockets. Definitely something I would never do, but it sounds good coming from Modest Mouse, right? Wall of Voodoo before Modest Mouse, and we started that set with the Tammy Shine, Colorado music from the Tammy Shine. As far as winning Wednesday today, your chance to win tickets to see the Avett Brothers at Red Rocks will happen for you in the 9 o'clock hour. But before that, 8:20, your morning rewind going down, so stick around for that. I'm Sean, in for Dana Myers. It's Turnstile.

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Staples with Blackberry Marmalade. If you missed it, yesterday it was announced that Vince Staples is going to be at Fillmore Auditorium coming up in November. But the pre-sale is happening tomorrow. 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All right. I'm Sean Lucetto in for Dana Myers. The Morning Rewind on the way, coming up at 8:20 or so right now. 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

0: 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That song definitely sounds like it could be like from 1969, right? Well, how about a song from actual 1969? 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
0: Hey, it's Sean in for Dana Myers this morning, taking you back to 1969 for your morning rewind. Now, let's go back even further, like 10 years before that. This song originally came out from an artist called Babatunde Olatunji. I hope I said that right. He's a Nigerian percussionist. Released this song in 1959. 10 years later, Santana releases it on their debut album and didn't give him credit. In fact, he didn't get credit for years on it. But I will say, it's a cool song, the Santana version. So I'm going to play that version. It's also Greg Rolie's birthday, who at that time was the singer and keyboardist for Santana. So tying in a lot of things here. And yeah, it's a cover. Santana, Jingo. It's Indie 1023.

Jamaica said I had potential. 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Jamaica said I had potential. Jamaica said I had potential.

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Shumika said I had potential. Shumika said I had potential. Shumika said I had potential.

0: Death Cab on Indie 102.3. That is Riptides. Before that, Fiona Apple and your morning rewind, Santana with Jingo. That is off their debut album, which came out in 1969. As far as the morning rewind is concerned, it happens weekday mornings, 8:20-ish with Dana Myers. And if there's something you want to hear for your morning rewind, hit us up. You can email the studio, Indie, at indie1023.org. You can ring us, 844-INDIE-1023. Or you can just hit up Dana Myers on all of her socials. It's just, hey now, Dana. I'm Sean Lucetto, in for Dana Myers. Up next, the artist that's going to be playing our local 303 meetup. I'll have more information on that in just a few songs.
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Souls, Any Old Fool on Indie 102.3. Before that, you heard The Cure, Tunde out of Bimpe as well. And we started that set with Dylan Novus, who is going to be playing for you at our local 303 meetup coming up on the 29th at Bar 404. Just remember, it won't cost you anything to get in on the 29th. We start at 6:30. We wrap up at 9. And you could walk out with some really cool concert tickets. You could be seeing The Head and the Heart with the Colorado Symphony at Red Rocks, or maybe Passion Pit at the Ogden. We're going to have our music meeting as well, which is super popular. So come on out. Cambio Tequila is going to be there. They're helping us put the local 303 meetup on every month. And we just want to see you there. Bring your friends. Again, doesn't cost you anything. I'm Sean, in for Dana Myers. Your chance to score concert tickets coming up in the next hour on this winning Wednesday to see the Avett Brothers at Red Rocks. Now let's get back into the music with Always. 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

The Revivalists with Heartstop. It is Indy 102.3. Hello and good morning on this winning Wednesday. I'm Sean Lucetto in for Dana Myers, and your chance to win tickets to see the Avett Brothers at Red Rocks is going to happen for you in just a few songs. It's Monrovia now with Heavy Foot.

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0: Phoenix on Indy 102.3. I'm Sean Lucetto in for Dana Myers on this winning Wednesday. 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

0: It's Angine Dupuytren with Sarnies on Indie 102.3. Only fitting to have King Gizzard and the Lizard Wizard before Angine Dupuytren, right? They sound good together. Best Coast and Joyce Manor started that set. I'm Sean, and right now we're in the middle of Winning Wednesday this hour, your chance to win tickets to see the Avett Brothers July 11th at Red Rocks with Asleep at the Wheel. Would love to get you into that show, but you got to call us, all right? Give me a call. 844-INDY-1023. 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

Yeah, Tank and the Bangas, Move. Lucky day on that one. It's Indie 102.3, War and Leon Bridges in that run of songs. Open up the live playlist while you're hanging out with Alicia Sweeney, who's coming up next after 10 o'clock. Thanks for spending the morning with Indie 102.3 and, of course, Winning Wednesday happening all day for you today. So Alicia Sweeney will have another chance for you to win tickets to see the Avett Brothers at Red Rocks on July 11th. I wish you the best of luck. I'm Sean, who's I'm covering for Dana Myers for another day tomorrow, and then she's back on Friday morning. J. Jerome 87 Track and Fields on Indie 102.3. Later.

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0: think.
1: He just toured through Colorado. It's King Tuff with Invisible Ink, another song off of this new Moo record. 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My name is Alicia, taking over here with you till 2 o'clock, as per usual. Reach out, let me know you're listening. 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Sunny and 83 just outside the studio now, going to get about 10 or so degrees warmer in the Mile High City. Let's get back to the music with Wolf.

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1: 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I love this band. 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I need kind of like party jams throughout the summertime, especially just silly songs. But their band is funny, but they're also very heartfelt and thoughtful. 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

0: What a pleasure it is to play you Colorado music each and every hour on your home for the best in new and independent and local music on the dial. This is Indy 1023, That, one of our featured artists for the month of June. They're called Ducky, D-U-C-K-I, and they hail from Fort Collins. They've been around for about 3 years, and I finally caught them live that final weekend in April for the FOCO MX Music Festival. Excellent band to catch live. Put them on your radar if you've been enjoying their sound all month long. They really are something special. Thank you for listening in today. Coming up in 15 minutes or less, we are going to go back to the year 1999 and hear from a band out of D.C., that when they released their record, Pitchfork, which I think online, didn't you have to type in, like, if you were getting online back in 99, like pitchforkmedia.com before they just dropped it to pitchfork.com? They originally gave the album a 9.6. And then when the reissue of this record came out in 2011, it got a 10, a straight up 10. And we are going to hear one of my favorites from this DC band, like I said, in about 15 minutes. But what's next? Well, let's get back to the music and hear a request for Hozier. If there's something you want to hear today, let me know. Email me, indy@indy1023.org, or call 844-INDY-1023. Also, remember that phone number because it is Winning Wednesday, and I'm going to give you a chance to win tickets to the Avett Brothers before I'm out of here at 2 o'clock.
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Out for the last couple of months, I sure am not tired of this one yet. Lucy Dacus, Planting Tomatoes on Indy 102.3. Such a vulnerable song from her. I was thinking about a lyric that I really like on this song. Can't help thinking that I'm going to miss this. Living in the moment, I can feel the moment passing. And that really is the meaning of the song, the fleeting nature of these moments and being around people that we love to be around, and that it won't always be like that. Gorgeous one there from Lucy Dacus. Hope you're enjoying the mix today on this Wednesday. It is the 17th of June. Happy birthday, if it's your birthday. Also, happy birthday to the one and only, one of one, man, Kendrick Lamar. He is 39. Also, Colorado's own Jello Biafra of the Dead Kennedys, 68 today. We'll celebrate those artists before I'm out of here at 2 o'clock. Also, it is Winning Wednesday, so keep listening for your chance to win Avett Brothers tickets. Each of us hosts gets to choose an hour while we're hanging out with you on air to give away tickets. So I'll do that soon, but not right now, because I want to get to this album from 1999 that when I was a teenager, this one was huge for me. Out of DC, a band called The Dismemberment Plan. They released a record called Emergency and I, and a good friend of mine just happened to have this record. When I look back at this one, it is still one of the great all-time indie rock albums. And whether you have listened to this band or not, I'm going to share this song with you right now to see if I can get you interested in them.

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They've got a new album on the way called The Wow Signal. It's Muse on Indie 102.3. You can catch them August 18th at Fiddler's Green. Just after 11 o'clock, thanks for listening in. My name's Alicia. Colorado Music coming up soon from Yugs, teaming up with Fruta Brutal. We got more requests ahead. And now I want to give you a little double pigeon. So we've been playing this band called Pigeon and their song Miami lately. So that's what's coming up next. And they are a rising act out of the UK. And we've gotten a lot of messages from listeners who really like that song. And it got me thinking about another Pigeon act, Pigeonhead. And they had a song in the 90s that British act Low Fidelity All-Stars did this remix to. So we are going to hear back-to-back Pigeons right now to start off this next set of music. 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

Told you I was going to give you a double-double of Pigeon. Low Fidelity All-Stars featuring Pigeonhead, their remix of Battle Flag Miami, as a new song from the band Pigeon out of the UK. This is Indy 102.3, back to it with Sharon Jones and the Dap Kings. Keep listening, it's Winning Wednesday, your chance to win tickets to see Avett Brothers at Red Rocks coming up soon.

0: sharing Colorado music with you from Yugs. Him teaming up with Fruta Brutal from Yugs' new record, Dancing in My Room. Definitely did a lot of that when I was a kid. I actually danced a lot in the living room because that's where the television was, and I loved MTV so much. And that song from Yugs is a cover. It originally came out in 1991, a Latin rock group called Los Tres. It's Un Amor Violento. You can check out our playlist if you want more details about the music you're hearing. 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And I've got music from a musician out of Iceland that calls her fans lover girls. I know that because I saw her at Red Rocks back in September, and she did that. Her music is right up to the concert calendar. Stick around.
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0: A reminder to see the magic in the simple things that we often take for granted. My Morning Jacket from their new album, Everyday Magic, on Indie 102.3. It's Alicia hanging with you. And if you went to Outside Days Festival in Denver a couple weekends ago, we asked you to vote for your favorite My Morning Jacket song. They were one of the headliners at the festival on one of those 3 days, so we had you voting on your favorite song by them, and it was Wordless Chorus that rang true, got the most votes. Yeah. We got Sookie Waterhouse coming up next from her upcoming album, Loveland. And then I'm going to follow it up with an artist, a legendary musician. I know it's one of my parents' favorite artists, but that The Onion recently spoofed, saying study majority of middle-aged men lack support network they're going to need to handle, and then that musician's death. We're going to go back with that artist. He is still kicking, and one of his most beloved songs up ahead as well.
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This record has been out almost a week now. Goose with Good to Be, the new album out this past Friday, is Big Modern. Neil Young in there after the Gold Rush. And yeah, I got the giggles when I saw that post via The Onion on Instagram about study majority of middle-aged men lack the support network they'll need to handle Neil Young's death. Neil Young lives in Telluride, right? With his partner, Daryl Hannah, the actress. I think they live up there full time. I could be mistaken. If you're in Telluride, let me know. Man, I love that city, town, place, heaven on earth. Ah, Telluride. Magi Merlin for you now with Spice Kick. It is almost 12 o'clock. Keep listening. It's Winning Wednesday. Your chance to win tickets to see the Avett Brothers coming up soon. Keep that phone handy.

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0: The deeper it hurts, more vivid and worse what I feel I deserve. 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
1: Perfect time to share this pride anthem with you throughout June. Meek and the song Fabulous. It's Indie 102.3. I want to make you feel fabulous if you are an Avett Brothers fan, because for the last 15 years, they've been coming to Red Rocks doing their annual residency and playing three nights in a row. And I have a chance for you to win a pair of tickets to their July 11th show with Asleep at the Wheel opening up. That'll be night two of their residency this year. If you want to go see the Avett Brothers on Indy 102.3, yeah, on us, you and a plus one, all you got to do is call and get entered to win. I'm going to leave the ticket line open all hour long. You might not be able to dial right now, so I'm leaving the ticket line open. You call, get entered to win, and then at 1 o'clock, we'll close up the ticket line. Sean will draw a winner, and she'll call you back if it's you. Cool? All right, let's do this. Here's the phone number. I'm going to say it twice. Start dialing, commit it to memory, save it in your phone, however it's going to work. Write it on your hand with a pen, if you got one. If you want to see the Avett Brothers, call me, 844-463-4310. That's 844-463-4310. Good luck.

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0: 91 and sunny just outside the studio here in Denver. We are Indy 102.3. Happy Winning Wednesday to all that celebrate. And if you are just tuning in, now is the time for you to call and get entered to win. Tickets to see the Avett Brothers for their annual Red Rocks Residency Night 2 with Asleep at the Wheel opening up. That's going to be on July 11th. All you got to do to get entered to win is call our studio line. I'm going to give it to you by the numbers. Twice, and then I want to get back to the music. I got requested Smashing Pumpkins coming up, BTW. All right, Avett Brothers tickets, you want them? Well, you got to get entered to win. 844-463-4310. That's 844-463-4310.
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0: One of our featured artists for the month of June in our local 303, it's All My Senses. Oof, you're listening at a great time because it's Winning Wednesday. Day. And if you're a fan of the Avett Brothers, you have a chance to win a pair of tickets to see them at Red Rocks on July 11th. Call right now and get entered to win tickets. You have until 1 o'clock. We're just over halfway through this hour, and you could win a pair of tickets from me. I'd love to hook you up. So what you're going to do is you're going to call our studio line. You're going to leave a message. At the end of the hour, we're going to close up that studio line and draw a winner and then call you back if it's you. Cool? All right. Here's the phone number by the numbers. Call 844-463-4310. That is 844-463-4310.
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Beautiful sunny day in Denver, or is it too hot for you? This is Indy 1023 from Colorado Public Radio. We just heard Noah Kahan. I'm going to go into Chaka Khan next, but first, your final reminder. It is getting close to 1 o'clock, and you have until 1 to call and get entered to win tickets on this winning Wednesday to see the Avett Brothers on July 11th. They do their annual residency, their three-night residency, for the last 15 years at Red Rocks. And this is going to be night two of their 2026 residency. Your chance to win a pair of tickets. You have until one to call me and get entered to win. 844-463-4310. The phone number again is 844-463-4310.

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Just after 1 o'clock, it's Indy 102.3 with the Strokes. Their song Going Shopping from the upcoming record Reality Awaits. Love that little wink, wink, nudge, nudge from the band. And you can catch them. They'll be at Red Rocks for 2 evenings, July 22nd and 23rd. I'm going to go to one of those. I'm so excited. Always have to catch the Strokes every time they come through Colorado. It's Alicia hanging with you until 2 o'clock on this winning Wednesday. And just wanted to let you know, if you did call and get entered to win tickets for Ava Brothers Last Hour, we have closed up that ticket line and we'll be notifying you very soon if you are the winner. Of course, if you don't win from me, listen to Jason. Once he takes over at 2, you'll have another chance to pick up a pair of tickets. Here's Nation of Language to start off this next set of listener-supported music. That's how we do things around here. 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

0: 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Head to our website if it's been a while since you've visited us and see what you've been missing. 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It's all at indie1023.org. Music from Matt Mason coming up next. And we're about 15 minutes away from hearing a song from the band that won the Tiny Desk Contest for 2026. The tour is coming up later this month, and we're going to be hearing from the winners, Cure for Paranoia.
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0: From the upcoming Mountain Goats record called Days, that's the song Charlie Sheen reaches out to the feds. 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We are part of that family, and our friends at the Tiny Desk Contest are coming to Colorado on the 26th of this month, and we're going to be along for the ride. The Tiny Desk Tour is making a stop at the Gothic Theater on June 26th, and we have locals Dog Tags and Laura Fryhoff opening up, and then there's going to be the headliners who won out of Dallas, Texas, Cure for Paranoia. If you don't know what they sound like, I got the Hip Hop Collective coming up next. You can catch them at the Gothic Theater for the Tiny Desk Contest Tour this month. I'll be there too.
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And if you look here, you'll see the uncomfortable truth. You'll see the things most of us only choose to confront in private.

From his upcoming album, Frozen Charlotte, that's Jack White, alongside ELO, Hayley Williams, couple requests there for you, and then Cure for Paranoia starting it off, and that band will be headlining the Tiny Desk Contest on the Road Tour that hits Colorado at the Gothic Theater on the 26th of this month. I will be on hand to get on stage and to welcome y'all at that show, Dog Tags, Laura Fryhoff, two Colorado artists that will be opening up for the Dallas, Texas winners. And I got Jelly Haha out of LA for you now with Clouds Will Carry Me to Sleep. My name is Alicia Sweeney, about out of here for the afternoon. Jason Thomas is taking over at 2 o'clock, and keep listening to him on this winning Wednesday. He's got more Avett Brothers tickets up for grabs. Take care.

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Colorado band Dead Pioneers. They have a show right around the corner. They're going to be at the Bluebird Theater on the night of Friday, July 3rd. We heard Never Alone featuring the Interrupters, and that is from the brand new record Wagon Burner. Also played Lou Reed and Danger Mouse and Black Thought together with Rag and Bone Man on that track. Whole bunch of names in there. We heard the song Up. I'm Jason Thomas, here to play some music for you until 6 o'clock this evening. Here is a new one from Casey Musgraves. This is Dry Spell.

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0: A brand new song from Blondshell. She says that song is about friendship and betrayal. And there is a new record on the way. We don't know what it's called. We don't know when it's coming out. I just put TBA in the album column here. Heart Has to Work So Hard is a new track from Blondshell. So a taste of a record that'll be out at some point in the future there from Blondshell. Also played Spoon and Casey Musgraves. And we are back in just a few seconds with one of the most talented artists in our music library, one of the most versatile. He's given us a bunch of different types of sounds throughout the years. And he has a brand new song out that we're going to play for you here in just a few seconds here on Indie 1023.
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0: They're a band from Denver. They're called Look at Fiona. I'm looking at their band photo on our website. They're all wearing bright white. They're out in the sun. It's a very reflective band photo here. But they have a nice write-up in our local 303 section at indie1023.org. 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So yeah, check out Look at Fiona at indie1023.org. Willow Sung is the new song that we heard from the band. Also played Biba Doobie, When in Rome, and Beck here on a listener supported Indie 1023, and we'll be right back.
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That's Mitski, who put out a record, let's see here, late February. It's been that long already. Yeah, she put out the record, Nothing's About to Happen to Me. And then she played a handful of shows and announced that she's not going to be doing as much touring in the future. She has a lot of music she wants to work on, so that's cool. We'll miss those live shows, but more music from Mitski is a good thing. If I Leave is a brand new track. Going back to 2008 for this next one, M83, here is Kim and Jesse here on Listener Supported Indie 102.3.

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Mumford & Sons and Marcus Mumford, huge soccer, football fan, really excited for the World Cup. Big England supporter, as you might imagine. England playing Croatia today. I've been enjoying the World Cup, but they changed the format. So of the 48 teams now, 32 advanced to the knockout round. So these group play matches they're playing right now, not as important as they were in the past, but still fun to see your team playing in the World Cup. So he's excited for that, I'm sure. Here is what we heard from Mumford & Sons featuring Chris Stapleton. That's new music here on Indie 102.3. And morning music, Father John Misty, here is The Payoff.

0: Yeah, 2025 music right there from Dijon. That was an album that was on a lot of year-end best-of lists at the end of 2025. Baby, the album from Dijon. We heard Yamaha and Dry Mouth right before that, some Colorado music. We heard Lewd, Colorado bands. You can always get your music to us by going to the local 303 section on our website. Also on the website, you can become an Indie Insider. 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Insiders, we started that up last year. We've gotten to know some of the insiders pretty well over the past year or so. So, yeah, learn about that. 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All there for you at indie1023.org. We're coming back with a song from 2007 that was used in an Apple commercial that year. And those Apple commercials were big, right? Some of those songs became big hits for those artists. This one used in an Apple iPod Nano commercial back in 2007. We'll get that song on for you in just a few seconds here on Indie 1023. 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

0: Yeah, brand new release from Weezer. They have announced a record, the Gold album. It's going to be out in August. Now, a list of colors they've done already. There was the Blue album, the first one, also green, red, white, teal, and black, I believe. And yeah, Gold album on the way. Their 20th record. And some tour dates here. I see CO on the list Wednesday, September 16th here in Denver at Ball Arena. That new song features Wednesday. We might as well be strangers here on Indie 102.3. Okay, quick break here. We have, let's see, an animal band coming up next. There's your hint. An animal band from the late 2000s. Another hint for you. That's up in a little over 30 seconds here on Indie 102.3. 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

That's a brand new track from Jungle. They have a show at Red Rocks later on this year. Let's see, Sunday, September 27th. Carry On is a new song from UK band Jungle. Okay, if you're in the mood for something smooth, we have a song that's got to be in the Smooth Music Hall of Fame. That's coming up in just a few minutes. Right after this new song that's, well, this one's pretty smooth too. Cigarettes After Sex. Here is Twizzler here on Indie 102.3.

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Yeah, brand new song from the band Slow Pulp, originally from Madison, Wisconsin. They set up shop in Chicago years ago. That one just came out last week. We thought you'd like that one a lot. So, yeah, hope you did. Better Man right there from Slow Pulp. Brand new music here on Indie 1023. It is Wednesday, and we like to set you up with tickets on Wednesday. Some good ones today. The Avett Brothers at Red Rocks, they take that place over for, what, an entire weekend every single year, Friday, Saturday, Sunday. This year, July 10th, 11th, and 12th, we have tickets up for grabs for July 11th, the Saturday night show at Red Rocks with the Avetts. And to get qualified to win, all you have to do is call us on the studio line, leave some quick information. You have until 5 o'clock to get that call in. 844-INDY-1023. That's 844-463-4310. Since we're giving away tickets to see the band, let's play something from the band. Here is Die, Die, Die from the Avetts.

0: Yeah, it feels like they're a little more up-tempo on that one than they have in than they have been in the last few years. Sounds pretty good. The Sacred Souls, brand new track called Any Old Fool. We heard from Slater Kinney with Can I Go On? And the Ava Brothers back there with Die, Die, Die. Played that one because while we're giving away tickets to see the band this hour at Red Rocks, July 11th. And to get entered to win, it's a quick call to our studio line, and it takes just a few seconds. We try to make it as easy as possible. And number you need to call between now and 5 o'clock, 844-INDY-1023. That's 844-463-4310.
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1: That's Colorado music from Sclerotia. We heard Horseshoe. 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And don't forget, you can listen to us on FM in Colorado Springs, 89.7. 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That's just the way it worked out. And they have a show on Friday night at Thrasher's Bar in Colorado Springs with Dante Must Die and My Human Perspective. That's a band that we're featuring here in June here on Indie 102.3. We'll give you another reminder here. The Abbott Brothers, three shows at Red Rocks, July 10th, 11th, and 12th. We have tickets up for grabs this hour to the July 11th show, the Saturday night show. And to get entered to win, it is a quick call to the studio line at 844-INDY-1023. 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

Okay, brand new track from the band Sweeping Promises out of Kansas. Says here that they live in, where'd it go? A combination tour house and recording studio in Kansas, Lawrence, I believe. So they work on records from other bands. They host bands on tour. Sounds like a cool thing that they have going there. They have a record on the way in August, and then they're touring in the fall. They have a show here in Denver. It's going to be at High Dive. They feel like the perfect band for High Dive, right? Shooting Shadows is what we heard from Sweeping Promises. Brand new music here on Indie 102.3. Okay, last call. If you'd like to see the Avid Brothers at Red Rocks on July 11th. Three shows. They do it every year. They take the place over for an entire weekend, Friday, Saturday, and Sunday. We have tickets for you for the Saturday night show. If you'd like to go on this winning Wednesday, if you'd like to win tickets, give us a quick call on our studio line. Leave some quick information. That's all you have to do. You have until 5 o'clock to get that call in at 844-INDY-1023. That's 844-463-4310. And music from the Avids for you right now. More music from the Avids. Here is Love of a Girl here on Indie 102.3. I got

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Here's a moment of silence, bring it back to the art. Mind blowing, it's a classical part of Zamrock, a hip hop, and a Trinity spark, yeah. It's the way that I'm on.

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Death Cab for Cutie came through Denver a couple of weeks ago, played the Outside Days Festival. Oh yeah, they have a new record out, I Built You a Tower, and we played one from that record called Riptides. We heard Thin Lizzy before that. I see a Thin Lizzy shirt once in a while around town or out at a show. You can't really go wrong with a Thin Lizzy t-shirt. Played one from Jailbreak 1976, also Lowly Young in the set with One Thing. Here's a brand new song from a band that's always a lot of fun, Ibibio Sound Machine. Give a listen to Concept of Love.

Nico Case right there with Wreck. Also, Colorado music from Nice Crime. We heard Easy. And when we play music from right here in Colorado, we like to let you know about our local 303 meetup where we encourage artists, our listeners, our hosts. We all get together, once a month to, enjoy Colorado music, to celebrate the Colorado music scene. 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And more info on the meetup you can always find at indie1023.org. Coming up next, we're going to play a band that was not big at all in the 1970s. And, you know, when you go back and listen to their music, you might wonder why. There were a lot of reasons why this

0: band didn't take off in the 70s. It had some distribution issues. There was some friction in the band. So they never took off. But people since then that have gone out searching for, seeking out the good stuff, they've always found this band's music. 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

0: track from Thundercat, his latest record. He's got a bunch of special guests on that album. Let's see here. He's got Tame Impala, Mac Miller, Lil Yachty, Flying Lotus, The Lemon Twigs, hello, Willow, and on that track, A$AP Rocky, Funny Friends right there from Thundercat. We heard Nathaniel Rateliff and the Night Sweats, hometown favorites in the set, Face Down in the Moment. And Alex Chilton and Big Star got us going back there with The Ballad of El Gudo. Okay, we're taking a break here. 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

Metric, their latest work. We heard Time is a Bomb. Also heard from Crowded House and the Barr Brothers. And playing a mix of music like this, you make it possible when you support Colorado Public Radio. So thank you. I'm Jason Thomas. Always a lot of fun on this end sharing this music with you. And I'll be back tomorrow at 2 o'clock. Jesse Witten is up next. And this artist goes by the name Monrovia, the capital city of his home country of Liberia. He's been here in the U.S. for a long, long time, though. Heavy Foot, the song here from Monrovia. 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